0: Q Radio Newry and Mourn through the night.
1: In 1975, we brought you an album with a song.

slowly drifting, wave after wave, slowly drifting, and it feels like I'm drowning, pulling against the stream.

tonight, and I've got so many good ones on the way. Alex Warren to play for you, also Kane to Crow. But first, let's do this. 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